0: update. The signings have continued for Canberra United, with Silver Ferns forward Keely Brown signing in the capital. Sarah Morgan and Madison Aysen also returned to the side after playing with Adelaide United and Sydney FC respectively. United opened their season on the road to the Central Coast Mariners on October 24th. In the NRL, the Roosters have set up a mouth-watering prelim final against the Dolphins after thrashing the Sharks 46-10. Cronulla lost halfback Nico Hines in the opening minutes after he failed a HIA. Meantime, Brisbane has sounded a warning siren in the NRLW, smashing the Newcastle Knights 40-16. Captain Tamika Upton says they were switched on from start to finish.
1: If we didn't come out the way we did today, could have been a very different result.
0: The result means the Raiders will take on the Roosters for a spot in the grand final next Saturday night. And brave but correct is how a game-changing umpire's call late in the AFL prelim final between Hawthorn and Brisbane is being described. The decision handed Brisbane the opportunity to go back in front and ultimately beat Hawthorn by 9 points, securing their spot in the grand final. That's the latest from the Capital Radio newsroom.
2: 2CA's four-day forecast for Canberra.
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0: Sunny and 24 today, windy conditions. Mostly sunny and a possible shower tomorrow, 23. Cloudy and 16 on Tuesday, then partly cloudy and 22 on Wednesday. 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

Forever Classic 2CA, Craig Pritchard with a 30-minute music marathon. And if you're going for a Sunday drive today, we've got one from the Cars on the Way and the Go-Go's, as well as some UB40. Here's Giorgio Moroder and Phil Oakey together from that film Electric Dreams, which was all about a computer back in 1983, remember, that actually fell in love with a person. Or was it the other way around? Either way, it wasn't a great movie, but a great song came out of it. And this is it, Forever Classic 2CA.

Forever Classic 2CA, Craig Pajar with a 30-minute music marathon. You'll be 40 shortly, and right now, here's a song that if you're feeling too good, maybe this is the song you should put on to up the ante. 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

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On our next show, Burjo's Beat the Bowser kicks off, so make sure you are listening out for that cue to text. It will help you out at the petrol pump. 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I'll catch you in the morning here at Forever Classic 2CA.

0: Forever Classic 2CA, Craig Pritchard with Elvis Costello and Pump It Up, wrapping up a 30-minute music marathon. You know, I was lucky enough to see Elvis Costello in Canberra at the Royal Theatre a number of years ago, and it was through the stage where he looked more like ostentatious than Buddy Holly, when he had the long hair and the long beard, and even for... come to think of it, he tried to be like a comedian with a number of jokes, but that's always been him anyhow. When he did that, he obviously reminded me a lot of Ostentatious, which kind of put me off. Well, no, it didn't put me off the music. His music was always great and still is. But luckily, he's cut his hair, he's cut his beard off, and looks back to the way he used to. And, yeah, probably for the better. Coming up soon, we'll check out some Madonna. Forever Classic 2CA.
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0: Forever Classic 2CA. Hope you're feeling all right on this Sunday morning. Joe Cocker always was. What a great voice he had. Hey, the Secret Sound is back again tomorrow morning, and it's up to, a big margin of $2,180. And I think you know what the Secret Sound is. After 6 and after 8, be listening and ready to call. And the jackpot climbs $20 a day. What would you do if you won the cash? Secret Sound, it's back with Gemma tomorrow morning in the Classic Breakfast.
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0: 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Yeah. And Billy Joel.
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1: We love playing in Canberra. It's good deck. We always play pretty well there, get a good turnout. Very excited to be in Canberra. Be sad it's the last time this year, but yeah, make it worth it.
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0: Sunny and 24 today, windy conditions. Mostly sunny and a possible shower tomorrow, 23. Cloudy and 16 on Tuesday, then partly cloudy and 22 on Wednesday. 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

Forever Classic 2CA, Craig Pritchard with a 30-minute music marathon, John Farnham and The Zombies on the way. And right now, a guy that features a lot in Kathy's show on Sunday morning, is Billy Joel, Piano Man. Forever Classic.

0: forever classic 2CA. Craig Pritchard with Split Enz, just one of many bands that have decided to do a reunion tour this year, and that Message to My Girl. I mean, when you think about all the great Aussie bands alone that have decided to make a return, and Split Enz, of course, is right up the top there, but you've got Men at Work, Aussie Crawl, The Church, and, of course, the Huda Guru is about to do their 45th anniversary tour. It's fantastic. It's almost like we're living through the 80s pub scene all over again, although the gigs they play this time around are a little bit bigger than the pub gigs they would have been playing back in the early to mid-80s. We'll have another 30-minute music marathon after midday. Coming up soon, some Susie Q. Forever Classic, 2CA.
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0: Forever Classic 2CA, Craig Pritchard with George Michael and Faith. There's a new concert of his that's being remastered that's going to be available on streaming shortly. 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In fact, I think it's even going to be at the cinemas first up. That's how impressed they are with it. Hey, Weather Whiz Kid, would you like your child to be the next Weather Whiz Kid and hit the airwaves on 2CA? 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

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Burjo's Beat the Bowser kicks off, so make sure you are listening out for that cue to text. 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

0: Throw the classic 2CA, Craig Pritchard. Hey, Birdo is back tomorrow, and get ready to win some fuel. And I'll tell you what, with the price going up and up at the moment, it's good timing for, well, Birdo's Beat the Bowser to return, and it does tomorrow, so be listening throughout the day. After midday, Deeks is back. He's got a 30-minute music marathon to kickstart your Sunday with Bruce Springsteen. And Steely Dan.
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3: Heading for a top of 24 in Canberra today. Sunny with winds easing off later this afternoon. From the Capital Radio Newsroom, good afternoon. I'm James Wybrow. The federal opposition has unveiled an election commitment aimed at protecting Australian drivers from global oil shocks. Under the coalition's promise, fuel taxes would automatically drop by 27 cents a litre when Brent crude trades above $100 a barrel for 2 weeks. It would also reduce the heavy vehicle road user charge to zero. The measures would cost the budget around $950 million each time it's enacted, a fee opposition leader Angus Taylor says would be covered by their promise to reduce the tobacco excise.
4: It's fully funded. So we want to see $15 off a tank of petrol, 27 cents a litre, and that's fully funded through our cut to the tobacco excise. The cut to tobacco excise will raise $8 billion of funding. We've worked through that with the Parliamentary Budget Office.
3: In other news, investigations are underway after three separate alleged domestic homicides across New South Wales. A 47-year-old man has been charged with murder after a 90-year-old woman was stabbed to death at Bondi Beach. A 31-year-old man is facing the same charges after a 23-year-old woman was fatally stabbed at Wagga Wagga. Homicide detectives are also examining a home at Mole River in the state's north, where a woman in her 70s was found dead. If this story has raised concerns with you, the number for help is 1-800-RESPECT. Australian life expectancy is projected to reach nearly 90 years for women and 86 for men over the next 4 decades. According to excerpts from the federal government's upcoming intergenerational report, medical advances and higher living standards will add up to 4 years to average lifespans by 2026. In local news, Canberra palliative care leader Kate Reid Cox has been named the 2026 HESTA Nurse Practitioner of the Year. The award, presented by the Australian College of Nurse Practitioners, recognises excellence in clinical practice, mentoring and leadership. Palliative Care ACT CEO Paul Artzenhofer said Kate's award reflects both the depth of her clinical expertise and the generosity with which she has shared that expertise with others. And Canberra will crown the best beard in town today at the annual event at King O'Malley's. Contestants can enter the event on the day to be judged across a number of categories, including longest beard, fullest beard and most creative. King O'Malley's owner Peter Barkley says the event has a great history.
5: Something we've been running at King O'Malley's for 14 years, and the only time we didn't have it was the COVID year. Mm-hmm. But we have a lot of fun. It's a friendly challenge to find Canberra's best beard. We've got a number of categories that people can enter, everything from the full beard, bald and bearded, partial beard, and this year we're introducing the best mo.
3: The event runs from 4 to 6pm this afternoon.
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3: Unleaded is $2.35 at the Metro in Mitchell, it's $2.45 at the United in Canberra, and $2.39 at the BP in Fishwick.
2: Sports update.
3: The ACT Brumbies are in Perth to take on the Force in round 2 of Super Rugby AUS. A tough loss to the Waratahs last week sees the Brumbies needing a win today to have a chance of making finals. Meanwhile, the Raiders will take on the Roosters for a spot in the NRLW Grand Final next Saturday night after the Broncos' win over the Knights locked in the Week 2 matchups. The Raiders narrowly lost to the Chooks in the regular season 22-18, with conversions the only thing separating the two sides. Kickoff is at 7:35. In yesterday's NRL, the Warriors defeated the Sharks to lock in a preliminary final against the Dolphins, while the Warriors will battle the Knights in New Zealand today, with the winner to take on the Panthers in the other prelim final. And in the AFL, Brisbane has defeated Hawthorn to lock in their grand final spot against Fremantle. That's the latest from the Capital Radio Newsroom.
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3: Sunny and 24 today, windy conditions. Mostly sunny and a possible shower tomorrow, 23. Cloudy and 16 on Tuesday, then partly cloudy and 22 on Wednesday. Looking for great value in the valley, East Lake Corwell.

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The secret, don't be greedy, and say stop before the Bowser goes boom. It all starts tomorrow after 6, 2CA.

0: as we make our way through our first 30-minute music marathon for your Sunday afternoon. Forever classic, 2CA Patrick Hernandez. Wow, that kind of almost brought back into fashion fedora hats, canes, and white suits. Oh, thank you very much. Another 30-minute music marathon not too far away, and I'll tell you what, the nice weather continues this afternoon. We're looking sunny, some light northwesterly winds. Still looking at 25 down to 8 overnight. Tomorrow, sunny again, 23, a cloudy 17 on Tuesday, Wednesday. Back into the cloudy conditions, a little warmer. Top around about 22 in minutes and in excess next. 2CA.
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0: I don't mind being a little bit of Marley on a Sunday afternoon, if you don't mind. This is Canberra's Forever Classic 2CA. Yeah, where, if you are a lover of all things German vehicular, Audi, BMW, Mercedes-Benz, Porsche, Volkswagen, and more, well, get along to the Patrick White Lawns. 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Sounds like fun. 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

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On our next show, Burjo's Beat the Bowser kicks off, so make sure you are listening out for that cue to text. 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

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On our next show, Burjo's Beat the Bowser kicks off, so make sure you are listening out for that cue to text. 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

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This is Canberra's Forever Classic. 2CR is the station that will give you the chance to win with the Secret Sound again tomorrow. 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

0: Australia's own LRB, the Little River Band, the band name they can't call themselves anymore, which is a travesty. It's rather classic, too. CA, that wraps up another 30-minute music marathon on a beautiful Sunday. We're looking sunny down to 8 overnight. More of the sunny stuff tomorrow. If you don't get the lawns done today, you can always do it tomorrow. Get home from work early. Looking at a shower or two, though, in the evening. A top round 23 tomorrow, Tuesday. Cloudy, 17, and warming up a little Wednesday. Looking partly cloudy with a top round about 22 degrees. The Hoodoo Gurus, let's get that on for you next. It's 2CA.
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0: And the Doobies starting to grow for your Sunday afternoon from a classic. 2CA, the station that tomorrow has a stack of money over grabs. Just after 6 and after 8 with the 2CA Secret Sound. Gemma, we'll take your guesses after the news. $2,180 back will be yours thanks to Willie Hopwood. 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Remember, the jackpot, if it doesn't go off every morning, goes up by another $20. So maybe tomorrow will be the day that you'll jag the money. It's the Secret Sound here at 2CA.
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Good

yes, every time I think of Baby John Burgess, I think of the wheel. You, though, will be thinking about beating the Bowser. 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

0: The Stones on a Sunday afternoon as we keep you company with a 30-minute music marathon. This is Canberra's Forever Classic, 2CA, the station with Burjo's Beat the Bowser, back again tomorrow. It is your chance to say stop before it goes boom. That's the secret, don't be greedy. Tell you what, love being greedy with this weather. We're looking all right for the remainder of your Sunday. Staying sunny, the barbecue weather continues tomorrow, although there might be the chance of an evening shower. Looking at a Monday top around 23 degrees, a cooler cloudy 17 on Tuesday and Wednesday. Looking cloudy yet again at a top around about 22 in minutes. Amy Stewart, let's knock on wood next, 2CA.
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0: 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Just remember to say stop before it goes boom. Don't get too carried away. Don't be greedy and you'll walk away with something. Yes, Beat the Bowser with Burjo, thanks to Magnetite. Starts tomorrow after 6, 2CA.
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0: 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Coming up, let's get on another 30-minute music marathon, including some Hall and Oates. 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

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From a classic 2CA, Burjo is back in the house again tomorrow. 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

as we get you through another Sunday afternoon with 30 minutes commercial free. That's how we roll. Great to have your company. Deeks until 6. Talking Heads right after Billy Ocean at 2CA.

0: with AJ Sunday afternoon. That's how you do a 30-minute music marathon. Forever Classic 2CA with another 30-minute music marathon just after 4 this afternoon. And there's talking more. More of the sunny stuff. Not only today, but also to tomorrow. Yes, we're down to 8 degrees overnight. We're looking sunny tomorrow ahead of a possible shower or two in the evenings. North-northwesterly winds for your Monday. Top tomorrow, 23, cooler, cloudy. 17 on Tuesday, Wednesday. Looking at a shower or two, partly cloudy conditions at a top around about 22 in minutes. Stay with us and Chris Isaac inside the next three here at 2CA.
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0: Canberra's home. Not only have Beat the Bowser, but 30-minute music marathons. Are you ready for your next? Here at 2CA. And all I ever coming up, this is Alison Moye in Yazoo. That's on the way. One of my favourites from Fleetwood Mac. We'll push play on that as well as this. You're simply the best. Some of the best from Tina Turner. It's only minutes away.
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Classic Breakfast on our next show. Burjo's Beat the Bowser kicks off, so make sure you are listening out for that cue to text. 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We'll have the result between two songs with dances attached to them. I'll catch you in the morning here at Forever Classic. 2CR.

We are in the middle of a 30-minute music marathon, and tomorrow you could be in the benzene, the diesel, the unleaded. Yes, as Burjo is back in the house with his Beat the Bowser. Thanks to Magnetite, CCA.

0: None of that today, but possibly late tomorrow. Canberra's Forever Classic. 2CR as we wrap up. 30 minutes commercial free. That is CCR on your Sunday. Yes, some sunny conditions ahead of possible showers tomorrow. Yeah, the Brio is saying we're looking at some north-northwesterly winds and chasing a top. 23 down a weight overnight. Tuesday's looking cloudy yet again. We're looking at a top cooler, 17, but a partly cloudy Wednesday awaits you on Wednesday. Top around about 22 degrees. In minutes, the Jacksons and a big one from Eric Burden and the Animals. We'll get that on inside the next 10. 2CA.
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0: Chocolat. This is Canberra's Forever Classic TCI as we meander through your Sunday afternoon. I hope you've had a great weekend. A reminder, tomorrow, not only does Gemma have The Secret Sound, your first chance to win with Burjo's Beat the Bowser, but she'll also have the results of Fight for Your Flashback. 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

This is Canberra's home of the 30-minute music marathon. Sunday afternoon for a classic. TCA, stick around. This from NXS. I need you tonight. It's only minutes away. We'll push play on that.

0: 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It's only minutes away.
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0: from one of the very first singles I ever bought for myself back in the day with my own pocket money. It is Martha and the Muffins. Echo Beach, 99 cents, if I'm not mistaken, from Brashers. Rubber Classic 2CA as we wrap up another 30-minute music marathon. It's all about the hits and the memories. Sunny for the remainder of your Sunday. The barbecue weather again tomorrow ahead of some evening showers tomorrow with Anna Waite. Looking at the top, around about 23 for your Monday. Cloudy Tuesday, 17. Cloudy 22 on Wednesday. And cloudy conditions again on Thursday. Top around about 24 for those who like to plan ahead. Stick around, the Bee Gees. We'll get that on for you next. 2CA.
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0: 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Plus, some Chrissy and the Pretenders, as well as this one from Maxine Nightingale. 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

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On our next show, Burjo's Beat the Bowser kicks off, so make sure you are listening out for that cue to text. 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We'll have the result between two songs with dances attached to them. 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

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On our next show, Virgo's Beat the Bowser kicks off, so make sure you are listening out for that cue to text. 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
14: It's 12 degrees in Canberra, 9 in the Snowy Mountains and 17 degrees in Goulburn. From the Capital Radio Newsroom, good morning. I'm Tia Priest-Willamott. Support for the major political parties has fallen to a record low of 46% in the latest news poll. Labor recorded its lowest primary vote since 2012 at 27%, while the Coalition and One Nation remained unchanged on 19 and 30% respectively. Anthony Albanese remains the preferred Prime Minister in a three-way contest. The Treasurer has criticised the opposition's plan to slash the fuel excise when oil price hikes flow onto the Bowser. Under the proposal, the tax will halve when the price of global crude oil passes $100 a barrel for a fortnight. Opposition leader Angus Taylor says it will help with cost of living pressures. Treasurer Jim Chalmers has told News 24 the plan will make little difference.
2: If he really cared about the cost of living pressures that Australians are feeling right now, he wouldn't have voted against our tax cuts. Our permanent tax cuts are providing cost of living relief in an ongoing way.
14: Overseas briefly, the mayor of Moscow says 450 Ukrainian drones heading for the Russian capital have been shot down in what he called an unprecedented attack. At least two people have been killed as the city's main oil refinery and several homes were set ablaze. The attacks during Russia's parliamentary elections are thought to be among the largest since the war began. Back here in Australia, Canberra suburbs have topped a national list for the houses bought by young people. James Wybrow explains.
15: Real estate company Ray White ranked the top 30 suburbs nationwide for new home buyers under 35, with Taylor and Coombs sitting at 1 and 2, with an average age of 31 and 31.4 respectively. The data also showed Canberra carries the lowest investor shares in the country across the six suburbs that made the list. Four of the six suburbs sit in new estates of Gungahlin, Moncrief, Throsby, Taylor and Crace, with the other two in the Molonglo Valley, Denman Prospect and Coombs. Taylor also ranked the second lowest for investors in the country at just 9% and more than doubled Canberra's 70% population growth this decade at 162%. James Wybrow, Capital Radio News.
14: Volleyball ACT is bringing a national initiative tailored specifically for primary school-aged children to Canberra. Play Volley is designed to be more fun and interactive with a lighter ball and lower nets. The 10-week program begins at the Lynham Beach Volleyball Centre on October 23rd. And the Taolong Apple Festival is preparing to celebrate its 20th birthday this Sunday. Organisers are promising a great day out for the whole family with fun attractions, craft and food stalls, special events for children and competitions for visitors. The event begins at 9 a.m. on Sunday the 27th.
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14: The Warriors NRL season is over after going down to the Knights 10 points to 12. 48,000 New Zealand fans packed Eden Park to cheer on the home side. Despite the loss, Warriors coach Andrew Webster says the atmosphere was incredible.
16: Crowd, everyone, being so welcoming all week, letting us train here, did everything to make sure we felt comfortable. So, no, it's all on us. And, yeah, two games here next year, great.
14: In the AFL, Essendon has appointed Shane Mumford as a development coach, the first addition to Mark McVay's coaching panel. Mumford will see out the remainder of the women's season with GWS before joining the Bombers. And the Brisbane Lions will appeal the one-match ban looming over Lachie Neal, which could see him miss the AFL Grand Final, which is due to be the star midfielder's last game for the club. And that's the latest from the Capital Radio Newsroom.
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14: Sunny today with a possible shower in the evening, 23 the top. Cloudy tomorrow and 16 degrees. 22 on Wednesday and partly cloudy, then 25 degrees and partly cloudy skies expected for your Thursday. Right now, it's 12 in Casey, 12 in Deakin, and it's 13 degrees in Pialligo.
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17: Breakfast. Good morning. There he is. Hey, Rodney. It's the start of another week, Monday, the 21st of September. It's Gem on Forever Classic 2CA Breakfast with Holmesy and Gem. Holmesy's still off, so it's just us stuck together today. Sunny today, top of 23 degrees. Cloudy tomorrow, getting up around 16 degrees. Today, there is heaps happening. Burjo's Beat the Bowser kicks off. He is helping you at the petrol pump. But you do have to bide your time because that Bowser is filled with cash. It keeps going up, that money, over and over until the Bowser does explode. So you've got to tread the line very finely and be listening out for that cue to text to hopefully get you some money to go fill up your tank. Flashback, we will get the results, so if you haven't already, head to Facebook and make sure you do vote for either the Time Warp or Thriller if you forgot to over the weekend. And while you're there, why not answer the question of the day? I've also got $2,180 up for grabs with Wheelie Hot Wood, so let's get straight into things. It's Leo Sayer. You make me feel like dancing. Morning.

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0: XS, what you need. Sunny today, top of 23 degrees. It's the classic breakfast with Holmesy and Jem. Just Jem, though, this morning. Plenty happening. Burjo's Beat the Bowser kicking off this morning. Today is Monday, the 21st of September, which is apparently World Gratitude Day. It's also Earth, Wind and Fire Day, if you remember the 21st night of September, you know what I mean? And it's the International Day of Peace, but I'm not sure we're going to get too much of that today. But if it is your birthday, let's get to celebrating. Because you share your birthday with a fair few big names, Leonard Cohen being one of them, the Canadian author, poet, songwriter, singer. He is best known for Hallelujah, actually featured in the movie Shrek. And I know it's a very scary note to start off on, but see if you can tell me who's celebrating.
1: Here's Johnny.
0: Stephen King's birthday is today. He wrote The Shining, Cujo, Pet Sematary, Carrie. The US author turns 79, and this guy's having a birthday.
2: Welcome to the Hotel California.
0: Don Felder, the guitarist. He is he's the primary guitar soloist on that track called Hotel California, and the co-writer. He turns 79, and who are you going to call?
3: Oh, who you going to call?
2: Ghostbusters!
0: Bill Murray celebrates today, turning 76, the US actor. He was one of the original Ghostbusters in 1984. You also share your birthday with the Global Handball King. He turns 69.
4: Global Handball fiends, one and all. It's K-Rod here, Global Handball King.
5: It was teenage Ash against 61-year-old Kevin. And the latter was living up to that status as Global Handball King.
0: If you weren't familiar, Kevin Rudd's handball skills are unmatched, and it's his birthday today, the former Prime Minister, turning 69. And do you remember this actor from The Lord of the Rings?
6: One does not simply walk into Mordor. Its black gates are guarded by more than just orcs. There is evil there that does not sleep.
0: He was one of the first ever memes, if you remember back to that. David Wenham, or Faramir from Lord of the Rings, one of the original members of the Fellowship. The Aussie actor David Wenham turning 61 today. Faith Hill is turning 59, the American singer. And this guy is having a birthday.

0: Liam Gallagher, you either love him or you hate him. He turns 54, the UK singer and musician, one half of the band Oasis. Nicole Richie, adopted daughter of Lionel, she is turning 45 today, and I didn't realise she's married to Joel Madden from Good Charlotte. She had that show, The Simple Life, with Paris Hilton, and a Wiggle is celebrating.
1: Fruit salad, yummy, yummy. Fruit salad, yummy, yummy.
0: Now, I know those are the original Wiggles, but it is the, well, third yellow Wiggle, Emma Watkins, the one with the bow, the first girl Wiggle. She is turning 37 today. She left the Wiggles. She's doing her own thing right now. I think she's Emma Memma, I'm fairly sure, but she is celebrating things that happened on your birthday. Charles Tiffany founded the American store that sold jewellery and china as well as other fine accessories. That was back in 1837. And if it is your birthday, let's celebrate.
2: Happy birthday to you. Happy birthday.
0: Enjoy yourself. We'll be back in a sec.
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0: 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And also, The Secret Sound will be playing for $2,180 soon. So if you can tell me what that is, you will be winning big after Tia with the latest news next.
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11: It's 12 degrees in Canberra, but feels like 7. Sunny day and a possible shower, going for a top of 23. From the Capital Radio Newsroom, good morning. I'm Tia Priest-Willamott. A political fight is brewing over the fuel excise, with the Treasurer arguing a coalition proposal isn't genuine. The opposition leader is proposing the excise be halved when the price of crude oil rises above $100 a barrel for a fortnight. Petrol prices in Australia have been surging on the back of developments in the Middle East. Angus Taylor says the Treasurer is in denial about the state of the economy.
12: He's in denial about household budgets. He's in denial about 30 businesses a day failing under this government. He's in denial about his failed budget and his toxic taxes that he's imposing on Australians.
11: A 43-year-old man has been charged with multiple family violence offences. Police allege the man attended a Higgins residence on Friday night and became verbally aggressive towards a woman known to him. It's alleged that over an extended period, he assaulted the woman, damaged property within the residence, restricted her movements, and prevented her from contacting others. On Saturday night, a concerned friend contacted police after receiving messages from the woman requesting help, with police conducting a welfare check and arresting the man, who was subject to bail conditions. The man will face court today. The Prime Minister has launched Australia's campaign for a two-year term on the United Nations Security Council. Campaigning under the banner, "We Listen, We Partner, We Protect," Australia's position as a first mover when it comes to online safety and tech regulation is being used as a selling point. Speaking from New York, Anthony Albanese says it's in our best interest to have a seat at the table.
13: Australia's voice on the council matters, so it can be a part of shaping some of these biggest issues which are facing the world and our nation over the next decade. And I'll always put Australia's national interests first.
11: And Canberrans are being encouraged to have difficult conversations as part of Dementia Action Week. Almost 500,000 Australians are living with the condition today, and over 1.7 million people are involved in their care. Dr. Kaylee Stokes, Executive Director of Services Engagement and Research at Dementia Australia, says this week's theme is "It's Time to Talk About Dementia."
14: In Canberra alone, there's more than 6,300 people living with dementia currently, and that number is expected to almost double by 2054. So there's a huge number of our community that are impacted by dementia, but we don't really tend to talk about it very much.
15: The latest finance report.
11: The Dow Jones is down 95 points this morning at 51,682. Gold is selling at $4,377 an ounce, and one Australian dollar is buying 71.22 US cents.
15: Sports update.
11: Newcastle has gone from the wooden spoon to its first NRL preliminary final in 13 years. The Knights holding on in the final moments to defeat the Warriors 12 points to 10. Bradman Best has told Nine it was never in doubt.
16: Pretty embarrassed last year how we felt. But, you know, we put that behind us, trained really hard. And, yeah, I did believe that we'd be here. We just keep proving people wrong, so it's good.
11: Newcastle will face Penrith next Sunday at Homebush. The ACT Brumbies have gone down to the Western Force in round two of the Super Oz campaign. Final score 40-12. The local side will be back home at Viking Park next weekend against the Reds. And the GWS Giants have fallen to Richmond 68-61 in the AFLW. Meanwhile, the Brisbane Lions went down to Adelaide 39-30. And that's the latest from the Capital Radio Newsroom.
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17: Good morning, I'm Marty Cole with the latest Canberra traffic. Well, the weekend closure of Lanyon Drive between the north and southbound lanes of the Monaro Highway has finished up. That has reopened to traffic. So too has Edinburgh Avenue in the city. We did have the weekend closure of Edinburgh Avenue between the Mews and Knowles Place. Now back open to traffic. There may still be some works going on at Capital Circle at Capital Hill. Night works there are due to finish up at 7 a.m. Stuck in traffic? That's enough stuck for one day. With NRMA Roads, nine times out of ten, they get you back on the road. No need for a tow. Search NRMA Roadside. T's and C's apply. And you're up to date. That's the latest Canberra traffic.
1: 2CA's four-day forecast for Canberra.
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11: Sunny today, possible shower 23, cloudy tomorrow and 16, 22 on Wednesday and partly cloudy, then 25 and partly cloudy again on Thursday. 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
0: an extra $2,180 would not go astray in your pocket, especially with how expensive things are right now. So I hope you caught last week's clue, because if you didn't, I can't help you. I'm so sorry. It's thanks to Wheelie Hotwood that we do play the secret sound. So if you can tell me what this is, there it is one more time. Let me know. 6241 1053. You could be winning big this morning. Change the trajectory of your week. The secret sound is next after Foreigner. Here are the classic 2CA Breakfast with Holmesy and Jem. Sunny today, top of 23 degrees.

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2: It's worth $2,180. Hoping to win it this morning is Lynn from Isabella Plains, who's getting ready to tiptoe through the tulips. Good morning, Lynn.
3: Morning, Gemma. Good to talk to you.
2: It's good to talk to you. Now,
3: you've been on your own a long time now.
2: I have. I'm treading water, Lynn. Am I doing okay?
3: Oh, you're doing really well.
2: Now, Lynn, you're going to see the tulips. What's it called? The tulip fields?
3: Tulip farm.
2: Farm, that's right. And who are you going to take?
3: Oh, well, actually, we've got a group of ladies that from our church that will go together
2: and
3: meet and have a nice morning tea and a nice time.
2: Well, yeah.
3: Being together there.
2: I'm thinking of taking my girlfriends to Floriade this weekend. So it's nothing better than a girl's day, Lynn.
3: Yes. I love it.
2: It's great. Well, enjoy tiptoeing through the tulips with the girls. Hopefully you can shout lunch because $2,180 is on the line. How confident do you feel?
3: Fairly confident, I think.
2: Okay.
3: I'm hoping, anyway.
2: All right. I like the sound of that, Lynn. Hopefully we can get you some money. Thanks to Wheelie Hot Wood. Here is the secret sound. There it is, Lynn. What is it?
3: I've been to the National Gallery a few times, and when you go to an exhibition, you have headphones, and you put the headphones away in a cupboard that's upright pole racks in it. So, and you put your headphones on a little thing that sticks out, and they all hang there together. And it's the headphones banging together when you put them away in the cupboard.
2: Okay, so holstering the headphones on the rack and them all clanging together, that's what you think it is?
3: Yep.
2: Alrighty then. What did you see at the National Gallery?
3: Oh, there's lots of different exhibitions that that are on. So we tend to go whenever there's something on.
2: Oh, absolutely. It's well worth a look.
3: Yeah.
2: The headphones, hey? Lynn? I'm sorry. It's not right. I got your hopes up for a second.
3: Oh, it's an amazing sound this time.
2: Yeah.
3: Incredible.
2: It's you've been stumping everyone.
3: You've done a good job collecting this one, that's for sure.
2: Well, back to the drawing board, Lynn. Enjoy the tulips.
3: Thank you.
2: Say hi to the girls for me.
3: You have a lovely day.
2: Okay, you too. Call back whenever you're inspired. It's Forever Classic. 2CA Breakfast with Holmesy and Jem. After 8 o'clock, we'll give you another go at $2,180. Thanks to Wheelie Hot Wood with that secret sound returning then. This is the Eurythmics on 2CA Breakfast. Sunny today, top of 23 degrees.

0: Eurythmics here on Forever Classic 2CA Breakfast with Holmesy and Jam. Sunny today, top of 23 degrees as the sun comes up across Canberra. 16 the top tomorrow and a cloudy day expected. Make sure you've got 0428 811 455 locked in the phone and ready to go, because when you do hear that cue to text for Burjo's Beat the Bowser, which does return today, you need to text Burjo with your name and 2CA and hope to God he calls you. Fingers crossed he can help you out at the petrol pump. And also, fight for your flashback. We'll get the result after 7:30, so if you forgot to vote over the weekend, this is my choice. We were looking at songs that have dances that go with them. The Zombie Hands for Thriller, and Kathy Dinn's choice was The Time Warp. Jump to the left and a step to the right. So get on Facebook and have your say if you haven't already. We'll check your traffic and see what's happening across Canberra and then come back.
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2: Good morning, I'm Marty Cole with the latest Canberra traffic. Well, the weekend closure of Lanyon Drive between the north and southbound lanes of the Monaro Highway has finished up. That has reopened to traffic. So too has Edinburgh Avenue in the city. We did have the weekend closure of Edinburgh Avenue between the Mews and Knowles Place, now back open to traffic. There may still be some works going on at Capital Circle at Capitol Hill. Night works there are due to finish up at 7 a.m. Stuck in traffic? That's enough stuck for one day. With NRMA Roadside, 9 times out of 10, they get you back on the road. No need for a tow. Search NRMA Roadside. T's and C's apply. And you're up to date. That's the latest Canberra traffic.
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0: The Monkees, Daydream Believer. Here on Forever Classic, 2CA, breakfast with Holmesy and Jem. Soon we'll find out how much a tank of fuel is costing you, and thank goodness that Burjo is back with Beat the Bowser. He's going to be helping you out at the petrol pump and giving you some extra cash to spend because it is expensive these days. We'll get into your responses of the question of the day soon after Tia with the latest news.
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14: It's 12 degrees in Canberra, but feels like 7. Sunny day and a possible shower going for a top of 23. From the Capital Radio Newsroom, good morning. I'm Tia Priest-Willamott. A political fight is brewing over the fuel excise, with the Treasurer arguing a coalition proposal isn't genuine. The opposition leader is proposing the excise be halved when the price of crude oil rises above $100 a barrel for a fortnight. Petrol prices in Australia have been surging on the back of developments in the Middle East. Angus Taylor says the Treasurer's in denial about the state of the economy.
15: He's in denial about household budgets. He's in denial about 30 businesses a day failing under this government. He's in denial about his failed budget and his toxic taxes that he's imposing on Australians.
14: A 43-year-old man has been charged with multiple family violence offences. Police allege the man attended a Higgins residence on Friday night and became verbally aggressive towards a woman known to him. It's alleged that over an extended period, he assaulted the woman, damaged property within the residence, restricted her movements and prevented her from contacting others. On Saturday night, a concerned friend contacted police after receiving messages from the woman requesting help, with police conducting a welfare check and arresting the man, who was subject to bail conditions. The man will face court today. The Prime Minister has launched Australia's campaign for a two-year term on the United Nations Security Council. Campaigning under the banner, "We Listen, We Partner, We Protect," Australia's position as a first mover when it comes to online safety and tech regulation is being used as a selling point. Speaking from New York, Anthony Albanese says it's in our best interest to have a seat at the table.
16: Australia's voice on the council matters, so it can be a part of shaping some of these biggest issues which are facing the world and our nation over the next decade. And I'll always put Australia's national interests first.
14: And Canberrans are being encouraged to have difficult conversations as part of Dementia Action Week. Almost 500,000 Australians are living with the condition today, and over 1.7 million people are involved in their care. Dr. Kaylee Stokes, Executive Director of Services Engagement and Research at Dementia Australia, says this week's theme is "It's Time to Talk About Dementia."
17: In Canberra alone, there's more than 6,300 people living with dementia currently, and that number is expected to almost double by 2054. So there's a huge number of our community that are impacted by dementia, but we don't really tend to talk about it very much.
2: The latest finance report.
14: The Dow Jones is down 95 points this morning at 51,682. Gold is selling at $4,377 an ounce, and one Australian dollar is buying 71.22 US cents.
2: Sports update.
14: Newcastle has gone from the wooden spoon to its first NRL preliminary final in 13 years. The Knights holding on in the final moments to defeat the Warriors 12 points to 10. Bradman Best has told Nine it was never in doubt.
18: Pretty embarrassed last year how we felt. But, you know, we put that behind us, trained really hard. And, yeah, I did believe that we'd be here. We just keep proving people wrong, so it's good.
14: Newcastle will face Penrith next Sunday at Homebush. The ACT Brumbies have gone down to the West in force in round two of the Super Oz campaign. Final score 40-12. The local side will be back home at Viking Park next weekend against the Reds. And the GWS Giants have fallen to Richmond 68-61 in the AFLW. Meanwhile, the Brisbane Lions went down to Adelaide 39-30. And that's the latest from the Capital Radio Newsroom.
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19: Good morning, I'm Marty Cole with the latest Canberra traffic. The Barton Highway starting to get busy both ways at the Gungahlin Drive on and off ramps. We also have some busy traffic over the border, Canberra Avenue in and out of Queanbeyan this morning. Still, reports of some debris on the Kings Highway at Cohen near Captain's Flat Road. A breakdown reported at Mawson on Athlon Drive. It's heading toward the city before Mawson Drive, and at Queanbeyan, a breakdown on Langan Drive northbound near the cemetery. 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
1: 2CA's four-day forecast for Canberra.
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14: Sunny today with a possible shower, 23. Cloudy tomorrow and 16 degrees. 22 on Wednesday and partly cloudy, then 25 degrees and partly cloudy on Thursday. 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
0: The Classic Breakfast on 2CA. It just keeps going up, and I asked on Facebook, how much is a tank costing you these days? Because Gosh, it is hurting the wallet. Thank God Burjo's back with Beat the Bowser, so make sure you are listening out for that cue to text with 0428 811 455 locked in your phone and ready to text Burjo with your name and 2CA. Fingers crossed he does come calling, but we're going to find out how much a tank is costing you in the next couple of minutes here on the Classic Breakfast. After the BGs, you should be dancing. Sunny today, top of 23.

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0: Ian Moss, telephone booth, here on Forever Classic 2CA Breakfast with Holmesy and Jem. Sunny today, top of 23 degrees. On Facebook, I asked the question, how much is a tank of fuel costing you these days? Because it's going for big bucks. Thank goodness Burjo is back with Beat the Bowser, helping you out at the petrol pump. Thanks to Magnetite, you got to be listening out for that cue to call and hopefully get yourself some free fuel. I had a look and Google says that the average cost for Aussies for a tank of fuel is between 115 and 140 bucks for a whole tank. But let's take a look at what you said on Facebook, because Tanya, she said she drives a diesel Ford Ranger and you can work out the rest. And I certainly did, Tanya. I had a look and usually a Ranger's tank is about an 80 litre capacity. And with diesel being $2.96 a litre right now, if my calculations are correct, it's over $200 for a tank of fuel for you, Tanya. Jeez, not good. Sonia is saying her tank costs her about $160 bucks. You must be driving an SUV or a ute or something, Sonia. Kerry and Lynn, they both come out to around about the same price. Lynn is driving a Mazda CX-5 and Kerry and Lynn both pay about 80 bucks for a tank, which after seeing what other people are saying is not too bad. Kerry and Lynn, keep driving whatever econo vehicle it is. Ross, he drives a Holden SSV Super Sport V something. I don't know what it stands for, but it costs 160 bucks to fill. Jeez, Greg's Holden Caprice Plus, a 10-litre drum, cost him 150 bucks. Not good. If I'm looking at myself, I go to Costco because, I only have the membership for the fuel, but my Hyundai i30, it cost me around 80 bucks to fill, so I'm in the same boat with Kerry and Lynn. Not good, but these days you almost have to take out a second mortgage just to get a tank of fuel. It's ridiculous. Thank goodness Burjo is back, so listen out for that cuticle. It could be popping up anywhere in the morning, so you've got to keep your ears pricked up when you do hear it. Text him 0428 811 455. Let's take a look at what's happening on the roads of Canberra with your traffic.
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3: Good morning, I'm Marty Cole with the latest Canberra traffic. The Barton Highway starting to get busy both ways at the Gungahlin Drive on and off ramps. We also have some busy traffic over the border, Canberra Avenue in and out of Queanbeyan this morning. Still reports of some debris on the Kings Highway at Cowan near Captain's Flat Road. A breakdown reported at Mawson on Athlon Drive. It's heading toward the city before Mawson Drive, and at Queanbeyan a breakdown on Langan Drive northbound near the cemetery. 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

0: Sunny and the Sunshine Band, shaking it as we head towards 7 o'clock. Don't pull anything, though. Sunny today, top of 23 degrees. It's the Classic Breakfast with Holmesy and Jem. You've got only about half an hour left if you haven't already voted for Fight for Your Flashback, so make sure you do have your say. It's between Michael Jackson. That's my choice. We went for songs that have dancers attached to them. So mine, you obviously do the zombie hands when you hear Thriller. And Kathy has gone with this. So jump to the left and a step to the right. I'll be double checking the voting pretty soon at 7:30. So you don't have much time left if you did want to have your say. Tia has the latest news next at 7.
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12: It's 13 degrees in Canberra, but feels like 9. Sunny day and a possible shower tonight, going for a top of 23. From the Capital Radio Newsroom, good morning. I'm Tia Priest-Willamott. New polling shows support for federal Labor has slumped to its lowest level since 2012. The government's primary vote has slipped 2 points to 27% in the latest news poll. One Nation holds 30% of the primary vote. The Coalition holds 19%. The Prime Minister has landed in New York ahead of the UN General Assembly this week. Australia is campaigning for a seat on the influential Security Council, which it has not held since 2013. Leadership in digital safety and climate change is being used as a selling point for the appointment. Anthony Albanese says he looks forward to engaging further on the pitch throughout the week.
13: Australia is a peaceful, stable, reliable partner, and we will be advancing our case over coming days, but in the lead up to the determination which will take place in 2028.
12: ACT Policing is seeking the public's assistance to identify two men following an assault at a licensed premise in Braddon in July. James Wybrow has more.
14: Police allege that at about 7:50 on Friday, the 31st of July, two men entered a licensed premises in Braddon and assaulted another man who sustained significant facial injuries and received treatment in hospital, with the two men leaving before police arrived. The first man is described as Caucasian in appearance, approximately 20 years old, about 170 centimetres tall, with a slim build and light brown hair, while the second man is described as Caucasian in appearance, approximately 20 years old, about 185 centimetres tall, with a medium build, dark brown hair and a moustache. Police are urging anyone who recognises the men or has information about the incident to come forward. Pictures can be found on the ACT Police website. James Wybrow, Capital Radio News.
12: Canberrans are being invited into the country next weekend for the Talong Apple Festival. Celebrating its 20th year on Sunday, visitors can expect to see whip cracking, medieval battles, wood chopping, pig racing, as well as lots of apples for sale. The event is taking place from 9 a.m. next Sunday. And there's been reports that there's a platypus living in the waters of Lake Burley Griffin. Locals Zane Webster and Benjamin Radkovich snapping a video of the mammal swimming in the waters this weekend.
2: The latest finance report.
12: The Dow Jones is down 95 points this morning at 51,682. Gold is selling at $4,377 an ounce, and one Australian dollar is buying 71.17 US cents.
2: Sports update.
12: The Newcastle Knights' fairy tale first season under Justin Holbrook will continue, now just 80 minutes from a grand final. The Knights knocked off the Warriors 12-10 in their semi-final at Eden Park to book a place in Sunday's preliminary final against Penrith. 5'8" Fletcher Sharp has told Nine it's been a hell of a ride.
15: Can't really put into words how it feels over here, running out of packed New Zealand crowd. We knew we had the whole nation against us, and we had our whole town back home supporting us, so we want to come over here. We knew they'd be watching, and I'm sure they'll pack out a core next week.
12: A nervous wait for the Lions as they await Lachie Neal's AFL tribunal hearing. Brisbane have challenged a one-match ban that could see him miss Saturday's grand final against Fremantle. Neal has been charged with striking Hawthorn's Jack Ginnivan during their preliminary final win. And Australia are through to the 2027 Davis Cup qualifiers after a 3-1 victory over Poland in Brisbane. And that's the latest from the Capital Radio newsroom.
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16: Good morning, Marty Cole with the latest Canberra traffic. Roadworks have kicked off at Oaks Estate on Pialago Avenue in between Yass Road and the Oaks Estate Road intersection. Delays in both directions. A breakdown at Mawson been reported on Athlon Drive, citybound before Mawson Drive, and at Queanbeyan on Lanyon Drive. It's northbound just near the cemetery. A reminder, till October, temporary lane closures in place on London Circuit between Bailey's Arcade and Ainslie Place. Whether you're moving, decluttering your home, home or office, or heading overseas, let Storage King help you start your new chapter. Stuff it, live more. Search Storage King today. And you're up to date. That's the latest Canberra traffic.
1: 2CA's four-day forecast for Canberra.
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12: Sunny today with a possible shower, 23. Cloudy tomorrow and 16 degrees, 22 on Wednesday and partly cloudy, then 25 degrees and partly cloudy on Thursday. Looking for great value in the valley? Eastlake Corwell has $16 lunch specials Monday to Friday, plus $16 schnitzels every Monday night. 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
0: It's time for a quick whip around the news stories. I've been avoiding doing this because it's just terrible for me. Good for you because you might have missed a few news stories. If they've flown under the radar, I've got a wrap-up of what you need to know coming inside the next couple of minutes here on the Classic Breakfast with Holmesy and Jem. Sunny today, top of 23 degrees. This is Billy Joel. It's still rock and roll.

Alicia Bridges. I love the nightlife here on Forever Classic 2CA Breakfast with Holmesy and Jem. Sunny today, top of 23 degrees tomorrow. Looking at a top of 16 degrees and a cloudy day on the way. It's time for a quick whip around the news stories to see what might have flown under your radar and what you might have missed over the weekend, because scientists, well, we thought the Valley of the Kings over in Egypt was, everything had been found by now, but it turns out that scientists think that they could have found the final resting place of Queen Nefertiti. If you don't know who she is King Tut's mum, I'm fairly sure, and a new study was published on Friday which adds fuel to the flames of anticipation that she could be sitting right behind King Tut's tomb. So this study argues that all available evidence points to a series of lost chambers behind the plastered walls of King Tut's tomb. So should such an extension eventually be confirmed, they would have to uncover that, because King Tut's tomb was found in 1920.

0: ever since. So Sotheby's is the auction house, and they expect that the dress will sell for around about £220,000, and converted into Australian dollars, we're looking at $400,000, and it goes under the hammer 9th of December, but it's going to be toured around the world before it goes under the hammer. So we will see what happens.
1: She wore it the same.
0: How cool would it be to own Princess Diana's revenge dress? Hopefully Kim Kardashian doesn't get her hands on it, because we all know what happened with Marilyn Monroe's happy birthday, Mr. President dress. So we'll see what happens. Let's check your traffic and come back.
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4: Good morning, Marty Cole with the latest Canberra traffic. Roadworks have kicked off at Oaks Estate on Pialago Avenue in between Yass Road and the Oaks Estate Road intersection. Delays in both directions. A breakdown at Mawson been reported on Athlon Drive, citybound before Mawson Drive, and at Queanbeyan on Lanyon Drive. It's northbound just near the cemetery. A reminder, till October, temporary lane closures in place on London Circuit between Bailey's Arcade and Ainslie Place. 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Stuff it, live more. Search Storage King today, and you're up to date. That's the latest Canberra traffic.
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0: Joan Jett and the Blackhearts. I love rock and roll. Yeah, we do. Here on Forever Classic 2CA, breakfast with Holmesy and Jem. Sunny today, top of 23 degrees. We're on the way towards 7:30. That means the voting has closed. 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Thank you for voting if you did over the weekend. Tia has the latest news for us next.
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13: It's 13 degrees in Canberra, but feels like 9. Sunny day and a possible shower tonight, going for a top of 23. From the Capital Radio Newsroom, good morning. I'm Tia Priest-Willamott. New polling shows support for federal Labor has slumped to its lowest level since 2012. The government's primary vote has slipped 2 points to 27% in the latest news poll. One Nation holds 30% of the primary vote. The Coalition holds 19%. The Prime Minister has landed in New York ahead of the UN General Assembly this week. Australia is campaigning for a seat on the influential Security Council, which it has not held since 2013. Leadership in digital safety and climate change is being used as a selling point for the appointment. Anthony Albanese says he looks forward to engaging further on the pitch throughout the week.
14: Australia is a peaceful, stable, reliable partner, and we will be advancing our case over coming days, but in the lead up to the determination which will take place in 2028.
13: ACT policing is seeking the public's assistance to identify two men following an assault at a licensed premise in Braddon in July. James Wybrow has more.
15: Police allege that at about 7:50 on Friday, the 31st of July, two men entered a licensed premises in Braddon and assaulted another man who sustained significant facial injuries and received treatment in hospital, with the two men leaving before police arrived. The first man is described as Caucasian in appearance, approximately 20 years old, about 170 centimetres tall, with a slim build and light brown hair, while the second man is described as Caucasian in appearance, approximately 20 years old, about 185 centimetres tall, with a medium build, dark brown hair and a moustache. Police are urging anyone who recognises the men or has information about the incident to come forward. Pictures can be found on the ACT Police website. James Wybrow, Capital Radio News.
13: Canberrans are being invited into the country next weekend for the Talong Apple Festival. Celebrating its 20th year on Sunday, visitors can expect to see whip cracking, medieval battles, wood chopping, pig racing, as well as lots of apples for sale. The event is taking place from 9 a.m. next Sunday. And there's been reports that there's a platypus living in the waters of Lake Burley Griffin. Locals Zane Webster and Benjamin Radkovich snapping a video of the mammal swimming in the waters this weekend.
16: The latest finance report.
13: The Dow Jones is down 95 points this morning at 51,682. Gold is selling at $4,377 an ounce, and one Australian dollar is buying 71.17 US cents.
16: Sports update.
13: The Newcastle Knights' fairy tale first season under Justin Holbrook will continue, now just 80 minutes from a grand final. The Knights knocked off the Warriors 12-10 in their semi-final at Eden Park to book a place in Sunday's preliminary final against Penrith. 5'8" Fletcher Sharp has told Nine it's been a hell of a ride.
17: Can't really put into words how it feels over here, running out of packed New Zealand crowd. We knew we had the whole nation against us, and we had our whole town back home supporting us, so we want to come over here. We knew they'd be watching, and I'm sure they'll pack out a call next week.
13: A nervous wait for the Lions as they await Lachie Neale's AFL tribunal hearing. Brisbane have challenged a one-match ban that could see him miss Saturday's grand final against Fremantle. Neale has been charged with striking Hawthorn's Jack Ginnivan during their preliminary final win. And Australia are through to the 2027 Davis Cup qualifiers after a 3-1 victory over Poland in Brisbane. And that's the latest from the Capital Radio Newsroom.
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18: Good morning, Marty Cole with the latest Canberra traffic. Still reports of some debris on the King's Highway at Cowan, just near Captain's Flat Road, and a breakdown reported at Fishwick on Canberra Avenue as you head outbound just past Newcastle Street. Still reported breakdown at Mawson as well on Athlon Drive in the city-bound lanes before Mawson Drive. Starting to build at Gungahlin. Gungahlin Drive at the Gundaroo Drive intersection in all directions, but Gungahlin Drive a good run south toward the Glenlock interchange. 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And you're up to date. That's the latest Canberra traffic.
1: 2CA's four-day forecast for Canberra.
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13: Sunny today, possible shower 23, cloudy tomorrow and 16, 22 on Wednesday and partly cloudy, then 25 and partly cloudy again on Thursday. 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
0: Breakfast on 2CA. Kathy Dean and I, we put two songs up for your vote in Fight For Your Flashback on Friday. There were songs that have a dance that go with them. Kathy, she went with the Time Warp. Jump to the left and a step to the right, and I went with the one we all do, the zombie hands too. There can only be one winner, so we'll find out who exactly that is and play the winning song in minutes after Fleetwood Mac here on The Classic Breakfast. It's Go Your Own Way.

0: 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Sunny today, top of 23 degrees.
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0: The rumbling is all over and done with, thanks to Woden Valley Glass, Morning Arkham, Chris and Samuel. Kathy has the hat trick already on me. She has gone 3 for 3. I've got zilch compared to her. She's absolutely killing it when it comes to flashback. And so this week we thought to ourselves, because Canberra's Biggest Nutbush was on, why don't we do songs that have a dance attached to them? Mine, we always get the zombie hands out for. It's Michael Jackson. And Kathy, it just worked out to be a spooky one this week because she's gone with the Rocky Horror Cast. A jump to the left and a step to the right, but there can only be one winner. So thank you for having your say on Facebook. I read all the comments and it's pretty clear this week. Kathy's gone 4 for 4. I'm in the underdog position once again. It's not as bad as 6 down like I was, but still, it's looking like I'm going to be there very soon. Congratulations, Kathy. And thanks for having your say. We'll have another 2 songs up for your vote on Friday. So we'll see what happens then. But until then, the Rocky Horror Cast doing the time warp this morning.
2: It's astounding. Time is fleeting. Madness takes its toll. But listen closely.
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0: Rocky Horror Cast getting us up and dancing this morning. Time Warp, the winning song for Fight for Your Flashback, thanks to Woden Valley Glass. Kathy is now 4 in the lead. She's got 4 on me, and you know, they say consistency is key. Well, I'm consistent at losing. At least I'm predictable, though. Another 2 songs will be up for your vote on Friday morning when we do Fight for Your Flashback again. It's Forever Classic 2CA Breakfast with Holmesy and Jem. Sunny today, top of 23 degrees, but let's take a look at what's happening on the roads across Canberra.
1: 2CA, time saver traffic.
2: Good morning, I'm Marty Cole with the latest Canberra traffic. Lots of sun glare, slowing the run on William Hovell Drive eastbound through Whitlam this morning, approaching Coulter Drive. Still a clear run through the Glenlock Interchange. Parkes Way is starting to slow inbound from around the Acton Tunnel. Roadworks at Oaks Estate on Pialago Avenue in between Oaks Estate Road and Yass Road. And slow now on the Monero Highway citybound approaching Mugger Lane and again through the Lanyon Drive Interchange works. 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You're up to date with the latest Canberra traffic.
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0: The Who, My Generation, Forever Classic 2CA Breakfast with Holmesy and Jem. As we head towards 8 o'clock, sunny today, topping out at 23 degrees. Be on the lookout for that cue to text because it could get you some free fuel with Burjo's Beat the Bowser. 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You never know. It could be any time from now until 9 o'clock, so keep your ears pricked up for it. Tia has the latest news for us next.
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11: It's 16 degrees in Canberra, but feels like 12. Sunny day today, going for a top of 23. Possible shower this evening. From the Capital Radio Newsroom, good morning. I'm Tia Priest-Willamott. A Liberal MP is questioning why the Reserve Bank hasn't conducted modelling about what reducing government spending by 2% would do to inflation. RBA Governor Michelle Bullock and Chief Economist Sarah Hunter said can't run an infinite amount of scenarios when asked about the data on reduced government spending. Simon Kennedy says another rate rise, potentially as early as next week, will heap pressure on struggling households.
12: I think the millions of Australians out there would much prefer the government cut its spending than them having to cut back on family holidays, on nights out, and that's really the choice.
11: The Prime Minister is preparing to state Australia's case for a seat at the world's most powerful diplomatic table. Anthony Albanese has touched down in New York ahead of the UN General Assembly this week. Mr. Albanese will push for a spot on the influential Security Council, which Australia has not held since 2013. Court today for a 43-year-old man charged with a list of family violence offences. It's alleged the man, who was subject to bail conditions, attended a Higgins home on Friday night and became verbally aggressive towards a woman known to him. Police will then allege that over an extended period, he assaulted the woman, damaged property within the residence, restricted her movements and prevented her from contacting others. On Saturday night, a concerned friend contacted police after receiving messages from the woman requesting assistance, with police conducting a welfare check and arresting the man. And Dementia Action Week kicks off today, with Canberrans encouraged to have difficult conversations about the condition. Affecting over 500,000 Australians and more than 6,000 in Canberra, the neurological condition is the country's leading cause of death. Executive Director of Services Engagement and Research at Dementia Australia, Dr. Kayleigh Stokes, says people shouldn't be embarrassed about the condition.
13: Because there's actually a lot of support that people can access that help them to understand how to manage the condition well, to get the kind of counselling or social support that can make a difference to the way that they live with the condition.
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11: Checking petrol prices. Unleaded is $2.38 at the Metro in Mitchell. It's $2.49 at the Ready Express in Curtin, and it's $2.41 at the Metro in Farra.
2: The latest finance report.
11: The Dow Jones is down 95 points this morning at 51,682. Gold is selling at $4,377 an ounce, and one Australian dollar is buying 71.22 US cents.
2: Sports update.
11: Newcastle Knights coach Justin Holbrook isn't interested in discussing referee decisions following their 12-10 upset of the Warriors in the semi-finals. Referee Ashley Klein was peppered with beer cans after full-time at Eden Park. Holbrook says his side deserved the victory.
14: The Warriors have had a great year. They were enormous. It was not much in the game, but I want to thank our players. You know, we played with 100-odd fans here out of 50,000, and we knew how many fans were watching back home, so I'm really happy with the win.
11: And the Brisbane Lions will look to use Lachie Neal's clean record when it fronts the AFL Tribunal to challenge his ban for striking. If unsuccessful, their former captain will be ruled out of the grand final against Fremantle. And that's the latest from the Capital Radio newsroom.
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15: A busy run on the Monaro Highway now, city-bound as you approach the Langyon Drive interchange with the ongoing works in that area. Building over the border as well from Queanbeyan on Canberra Avenue. There is a reported breakdown in the outbound lanes of Canberra Avenue just after Newcastle Street. Starting to slow on Caswell Drive. Bit of congestion southbound from Belconnen Way toward the Glenlock interchange. And we still have reports of debris on the Kings Highway at Cohen near Captain's Flat Road. We all want our kids to be safe, but many aren't. Enough to fill a stadium every year. Get your seats in the Stadium of Hope for a safer future for every child. Search Stadium of Hope and you're up to date with the latest Canberra traffic.
1: 2CA's four-day forecast for Canberra.
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11: Sunny today with a possible shower, 23. Cloudy tomorrow and 16 degrees, 22 on Wednesday and partly cloudy, then 25 degrees and partly cloudy on Thursday. 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
0: The Classic Breakfast on 2CA. If you think you know what this is, make sure you give me a ring, 6241 1053. We're going to be playing The Secret Sound, thanks to Willie Hotwood, very soon. Tell me what that is and you will be $2,180 richer by the end of the day. Today It's the 21st night of September. Earth, Wind and Fire Day is on now, so let's celebrate just before we play the secret sound. This is September.

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0: 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Sound.
2: It's worth $2,180. Thanks to Wheelie Hot Wood. Hoping to win the money is Deb from Canberra. Good morning.
3: Good morning.
2: Deb, you're on the way to work. You work in aged care and you have to do, you're on the activities, is that right?
3: Yes, I am.
2: Okay.
3: Yes.
2: So you'd be in charge of bingo then, and you were telling me it gets pretty heated.
3: Oh, it gets pretty competitive.
2: Yeah, what have you seen? That's crazy.
3: Sometimes with the where they're seated, they want to be closer to where the action is, and a few of them get cranky when they only have one number left.
2: And it's all over a box of chocolates, right?
3: It's like one chocolate.
2: You said something about a Walker fight.
3: Oh, that was many, many years ago.
2: Oh.
3: I had to stop a Walker fight because they were trying to get the closest seat and they started fighting with their Walkers, so I had to break it up.
2: That's got to be dangerous work, Debbie.
3: Oh, it is sometimes.
2: Okay.
3: I get run over by Walkers a lot.
2: Oh, no. Well, let's hope you don't get run over today because there's $2,180 that could be in your pocket thanks to Wheelie Hot Wood. How confident do you feel, Deb?
3: I'm just going to give it a go.
2: Okay, let's give it a go. Here's the sound. That's the secret sound. What is it?
3: Oh, it does sound different. Is it a self-stamping stamp being pressed down using it?
2: Self-stamping?
3: You know, self-stamping, so the ink's already in it, and then you flick it down.
2: Oh, my mum has one of these. She's a justice of the peace, and it has her name and everything ready to go, and she just has to sign. Yeah, okay. I know I'm on the same page as you, Deb. Here it is. Do you have one of these?
3: No.
2: No, not in the office?
3: No. Yeah, I know in the office,
2: Oh, okay. That's where you've heard it. There it is again. Deb?
3: Yeah?
2: I'm sorry.
3: Ah.
2: I know. It's back to bingo for you.
3: Yeah. Oh, that's okay.
2: But call back anytime you're inspired.
3: Okay, thanks, darling. Oh, you have a good day.
2: You too. We'll do it again tomorrow morning from 6 o'clock. $2,200 up for grabs with Wheelie Hot Wood. Sunny today across Canberra. Top of 23 degrees. Burjo's beat the Bowser. Be listening out for that cue to text. This

0: 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You never know when it's going to go off. Sunny today, top of 23 degrees. If you've got a little legend at home, doesn't matter whether it's a niece, nephew, kid or grandkid, sign them up, 2ca.com.au, to be our next weather whiz kiddo. 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
2: Yeah.
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5: A busy run on the Monaro Highway now, city-bound as you approach the Lanyon Drive interchange with the ongoing works in that area. Building over the border as well from Queanbeyan on Canberra Avenue. There is a reported breakdown in the outbound lanes of Canberra Avenue just after Newcastle Street. Starting to slow on Caswell Drive. Bit of congestion southbound from Belconnen Way toward the Glenlock interchange. And we still have reports of debris on the Kings Highway at Cohen near Captain's Flat Road. We all want our kids to be safe, but many aren't. 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Search Stadium of Hope and you're up to date with the latest Canberra traffic.
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0: Dragon, Rain. Here on Forever Classic 2CA, breakfast with Holmesy and Jem. Sunny today, top of 23 degrees. I hope you texted Burjo. If you did, keep your phone close. He could be calling you to beat the Bowser. If it explodes, you walk away with nothing. You have to yell out stop before it explodes to lock in your win. My fingers and toes are crossed for you. We'll be playing after Tia with the news at 8:30.
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17: It's 16 degrees in Canberra, but feels like 12. Sunny day today, going for a top of 23. Possible shower this evening. From the Capital Radio Newsroom, good morning. I'm Tia Priest-Willamott. A Liberal MP is questioning why the Reserve Bank hasn't conducted modelling about what reducing government spending by 2% would do to inflation. RBA Governor Michelle Bullock and Chief Economist Sarah Hunter said they can't run an infinite amount of scenarios when asked about the data on reduced government spending. Simon Kennedy says another rate rise, potentially as early as next week, will heap pressure on struggling households.
18: I think the millions of Australians out there would much prefer the government cut its spending than them having to cut back on family holidays, on nights out, and that's really the choice.
17: The Prime Minister is preparing to state Australia's case for a seat at the world's most powerful diplomatic table. Anthony Albanese has touched down in New York ahead of the UN General Assembly this week. Mr. Albanese will push for a spot on the influential Security Council, which Australia has not held since 2013. Caught today for a 43-year-old man charged with a list of family violence offences. It's alleged the man, who was subject to bail conditions, attended a Higgins home on Friday night and became verbally aggressive towards a woman known to him. Police will then allege that over an extended period, he assaulted the woman, damaged property within the residence, restricted her movements and prevented her from contacting others. On Saturday night, a concerned friend contacted police after receiving messages from the woman requesting assistance, with police conducting a welfare check and arresting the man. And Dementia Action Week kicks off today, with Canberrans encouraged to have difficult conversations about the condition. Affecting over 500,000 Australians and more than 6,000 in Canberra, the neurological condition is the country's leading cause of death. Executive Director of Services Engagement and Research at Dementia Australia, Dr. Kaylee Stokes, says people shouldn't be embarrassed about the condition.
14: Because there's actually a lot of support that people can access that help them to understand how to manage the condition well, to get the kind of counselling or social support that can make a difference to the way that they live with the condition.
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2: The latest finance report.
17: The Dow Jones is down 95 points this morning at 51,682. Gold is selling at $4,377 an ounce, and one Australian dollar is buying 71.22 US cents.
2: Sports update.
17: Newcastle Knights coach Justin Holbrook isn't interested in discussing referee decisions following their 12-10 upset of the Warriors in the semi-finals. Referee Ashley Klein was peppered with beer cans after full time at Eden Park. Holbrook says his side deserved the victory.
19: The Warriors have had a great year. They were enormous. It was not much in the game, but I want to thank our players. You know, we played with 100-odd fans here out of 50,000, and we knew how many fans were watching back home, so I'm really happy with the win.
17: And the Brisbane Lions will look to use Lachie Neal's clean record when it fronts the AFL Tribunal to challenge his ban for striking. If unsuccessful, their former captain will be ruled out of the grand final against Fremantle. And that's the latest from the Capital Radio newsroom.
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20: Good morning, Marty Cole with the latest Canberra traffic. We are seeing some delays along the Monaro Highway city-bound as you come past Lanyon Drive through the ongoing works in that area. Some busy traffic around Gungahlin, Gundaroo Drive at Gungahlin Drive, and Caswell Drive is busy now southbound as you come past Black Mountain toward the Glenlock Interchange. Busy run on Parkes Way eastbound as you head past Commonwealth Avenue. Still only one lane open both ways over the Commonwealth Avenue Bridge. Drop your bottles and cans to a return point for recycling that makes sense. 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That's ACT CDS. And you're up to date. That's the latest Canberra traffic.
1: 2CA's four-day forecast for Canberra.
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17: Sunny today with a possible shower, 23. Cloudy tomorrow and 16 degrees, 22 on Wednesday and partly cloudy, then 25 degrees and partly cloudy on Thursday. Looking for great value in the valley? 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
0: Breakfast. With fuel prices through the roof, Burjo is swooping in with Beat the Bowser. He's giving away heaps of free fuel. It could be yours if you did text him. He could come calling very soon. You've got to yell out stop before the Bowser explodes to lock in your win. That is key. You've got to tread lightly, because if it explodes, you walk away with nothing. So don't get carried away. Burjo's Beat the Bowser. He'll be playing very soon here on Forever Classic 2CA, Breakfast with Holmesy and Gem. Sunny today, top of 23 degrees.

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0: The Beatles, Get Back. 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Sunny today, top of 23 degrees, and I'm smelling fuel in the forecast as well. It's time to beat the Bowser.
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3: Hey, it's Macca, the prize guy. 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
4: Stop.
3: Stopping at $229. Congratulations to you, Robin.
4: Wow.
2: Well done. 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
3: Oh, could have been a lot higher there, Robin, but hey, $229, better than a poke in the eye with a sharp stick. 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
6: Good morning, I'm Marty Cole with the latest Canberra traffic. Plenty of sun glare slowing the eastbound run across our roads this morning. Lady Denman Drive is under pace from the Molongo Valley onto Cotter Road at Curtin. Still a good run though over the border for Canberra Avenue. There are some roadworks affecting Pialago Avenue at Oaks Estate, in between Oaks Estate Road and Yass Road. That'll delay traffic coming over the border from Queanbeyan. All good on the Majura Parkway between the Federal Highway and Pialago both ways. 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That's worth pulling over for. Ends September 22 at participating stores. Excludes IGA local grower. That's the latest Canberra traffic.
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0: Sherbet, how's that? Rounding out the classic breakfast with Holmesy and Jem for another day. Sunny today, top of 23 degrees, 16 the top tomorrow, and a cloudy day on the way. When the classic breakfast returns, Dr. Brad Tucker will be joining me from Mount Stromlo Observatory. I'll be putting everyone head-to-head in an ad break challenge, more Beat the Bowser with Burjo, and $2,200 up for grabs with The Secret Sound. I'm handing things over to Rob Duckworth. He's got more chances for you to beat the Bowser, so make sure you've got your ears pricked up for those cue to texts. And when you do, text Burjo with your name and 2CA. Good luck with it. I'll catch you tomorrow.
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12: It's 18 degrees in Canberra, but feels like 13. Sunny today and a possible shower going for a top of 23. From the Capital Radio Newsroom, good morning. I'm Tia Priest-Willamott. One Nation has maintained strong support among surveyed voters, according to new polling. The minor party has a 30% share of the primary vote in the latest news poll. Labor comes in second with a 27% share, followed by the Coalition with 19%. Local disability advocates have once again raised concerns about cuts to services beginning next month. James Wybrow has more.
1: Carers ACT will shut their Hub Disability Day program in Holt on the 1st of October due to operating costs and funding arrangements. The Holt Hub provides a day program designed for people between 18 and 50 living with mild to medium cognitive disability and aims to enhance the attendees' social and independent living skills and to participate in the community. Speaking to the ABC, Benjamin Zaru, a disability advocate and NDIS recipient, said the change of routine and access to the Holt service will drastically affect the program's users. ACT Greens MLA Laura Nuttall also told the ABC she's been contacted by community members about their fears of losing the service, while CEO of ACT Down Syndrome Shannon Kolak told the broadcaster the closure was devastating for the disabled community. James Wybrow, Capital Radio News.
12: The Treasurer has criticised the opposition's plan to slash the fuel excise when oil price hikes flow onto the Bowser. Under the proposal, the tax will halve when the price of global crude oil passes $100 a barrel for a fortnight. Opposition leader Angus Taylor says it will help with cost of living pressures. Treasurer Jim Chalmers has told News 24 the plan will make little difference.
13: If he really cared about the cost of living pressures that Australians are feeling right now, he wouldn't have voted against our tax cuts. Our permanent tax cuts are providing cost of living relief in an ongoing way.
12: Volleyball ACT is bringing a national initiative tailored specifically for primary school aged children to Canberra. Play Volley is designed to be more fun and interactive with a lighter ball and lower nets. The 10-week program begins at the Lynham Beach Volleyball Centre on October 23rd. And the Geelong Apple Festival is preparing to celebrate its 20th birthday next Sunday. Organisers are promising a great day out for the whole family with fun attractions, craft and food stalls, special events for children and competitions for visitors. The event begins at 9 a.m. on Sunday the 27th.
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12: The Newcastle Knights have gone from wooden spooners to preliminary finalists in 12 months under the guidance of Justin Holbrook. They've upset the Warriors 12-10 in their semi-final in front of nearly 50,000 fans at Eden Park. League great Brad Fittler has told Today it's a remarkable story.
14: They've been incredible, you know. They've got a few stars, but a lot of inexperienced players that are doing it. Dom Young, he's been incredible. His relationship with Kalen Ponga.
12: The ACT Brumbies have gone down to the Western Force in round two of the Super Oz campaign, final score 40-12. The local side will be back home at Viking Park next weekend against the Reds. And Liverpool has jumped up to sixth on the EPL table following a hard-fought 1-0 win on the road against Bournemouth. The winner coming just after half-time.
15: Vance struggled to flick, it's Isak and it's 1-0. There's the breakthrough.
12: That audio thanks to Stan Sport. Manchester City is now 3 points clear at the top of the table after a 5-3 victory over Sunderland. And that's the latest from the Capital Radio newsroom. 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
16: Traffic a little busy along Parks Way and around Commonwealth Park this morning as people head to Floriade. Works continue on Pialago Avenue at Oaks Estate. Delays in both directions. If you're taking the Hume Highway today, there's road work between Berramangra and Joogeyong that'll slow you up in both directions. ACTU AGL is lighting up moments, connecting people and sparking imaginations right across the region. ACTU AGL, the energy for around here. You're up to date with Canberra traffic.
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12: Sunny today with a possible shower, 23. Cloudy tomorrow and 16 degrees. 22 on Wednesday and partly cloudy, then 25 degrees and partly cloudy on Thursday. 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
17: 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I've heard people say that too much of anything

Look, I don't know about you, but every time I hear that song, I feel like I should go up north and cut sugar cane. Something like that. Great Australian song from Ganga Jang. 30-minute music marathons all day today, and we got the chance for you to win some free fuel. 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We're going to play Burcho's Beat the Bowser here at 2CA.

So you know when we say forever classic, we actually mean it. And that one is a bona fide classic from the 60s. Rolling Stones and Paint It Black. Hello there, Rob Duckworth this morning. Another one of our 30-minute music marathons. Now, tomorrow in the Classic Breakfast, there's no Holmesy this week, but Jem has got $2,200. You can win that with Secret Sound. Well, the men-

0: Forever Classic, 2CIA, John Farnham and Two Strong Hearts. And that wraps up another one of our 30-minute music marathons here at 2CA. We're going to do it again just after 10. Hello there, Rob Duckworth this morning. Thanks again to the Classic Breakfast, which at the moment is just Jem. Holmesy's having a little bit of a break, so tomorrow morning, Jem, when she plays The Secret Sound, is going to give you the chance to win $2,200. That's the current jackpot. All you got to do is tell her what that annoying little noise is. Jeez, we got to be getting close. We've had so many guesses. There have been a few clues. There can't be too many other options out there. Or there can be. Make sure you listen in tomorrow. $2,200. Now, just quick look at the weather today. Sunny with a possible shower later on. Top of 23 today. It's going to be much cooler tomorrow. Cloudy, down to 16. Wednesday's going to be partly cloudy, around about 22. And Thursday, also partly cloudy, around about 25. You want to win some free fuel? Have a listen to this.
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0: Forever Classic 2CA, Chrissie Hynde and Pretenders. I'll stand by you. G'day, Rob Duckworth this morning. Now, price of petrol these days, outrageous. We know that. You pull into your gas station to fill up or top up and you have a look at the prices and you go, oh, my golly gosh, that does seem rather excessive. I don't know, you might use different words, but the price of petrol is outrageous. We are doing something about it for a couple of weeks. We're playing Burjo's Beat the Bowser. Yeah, Burjo from TV. It's going to give away some free fuel. Now, it's not a cue to call that you're listening out for. It's a cue to text. So it's handy to have this number, because this is going to come in handy for the next couple of weeks. 0428 811 455. Okay, 0428 811 455. We'll give you lots more reminders. So when you hear your cue to text, make sure you get onto us as quick as possible. Just text your name. Queen and Bangles. They're on the way next here at 2CA.
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11: It's 20 degrees in Canberra, but feels like 15. Sunny today and a possible shower going for a top of 23. From the Capital Radio Newsroom, good morning. I'm Tia Priest-Willamott. Polling shows support for the major parties combined has fallen to a record low of 46%. Labor has recorded its lowest primary vote since 2012 at 27% in the latest news poll. The Coalition and One Nation remained unchanged on 19 and 30% respectively. Opposition leader Angus Taylor has told Today he's not focusing on polling.
12: You're seeing improvement in the support for me as leader, and you're seeing improvement in many polls for the Coalition. But look, I'm not going to get into focusing and commenting on an individual poll.
11: The Prime Minister has landed in New York ahead of the UN General Assembly this week. Australia is campaigning for a seat on the influential Security Council, which it has not held since 2013. Anthony Albanese says he looks forward to engaging further on the pitch throughout the week.
13: Australia is a peaceful,